you do what they told you. Now you do what they told you. Now you do what they told you. Now you do what they told you.

told you. And now you do what they told you. And now you do what they told you. And now you do what they told you.

0: What's so civil about war anyway?
1: Rock Radio. Rock je slušná muzika.